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Seems like we're making up more than we're making love.

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1: 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We are on
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0: 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And I love you, and no one is freaking frontier or martyr.
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